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4: Kempin. The AP's Jennifer King reports on an Amazon cargo plane crash at Miami International Airport that killed five people.
5: Federal investigators are trying to determine what caused an Amazon cargo jet to barrel off the end of a runway and plow across the road as it landed at Miami International Airport just before 2 p.m. Sunday. Miami-Dade County Sheriff Rosie Cordero Stutz.
6: We have at least five deceased individuals. And we have multiple individuals that were transported to local hospitals.
5: Some 200 emergency personnel responded. The plane was largely intact but caught fire.
7: The airplane did strike a couple of vehicles.
5: Fire Chief Ray Jadala.
7: So a complex extrication with our technical rescue team started to occur. In addition to that, we had a very complex fire. Engine compartments that were on fire, including a search and rescue of the pilot and co-pilot that were trapped in this aircraft.
5: The 32-year-old plane, a Boeing 767, was converted to a cargo plane in 2015, and it had been operated by 21 Air, a cargo carrier based in North Carolina. I'm Jennifer King.
4: AP correspondent Karen Shamus reports on the latest rounds of Israeli airstrike. I'm Mike Hempel.
8: Israel's Air Force
4: AP
8: carried
4: News.
8: Out two strikes early Monday on a southern Lebanese village, killing at least nine people, including a child and two women. Lebanon's health ministry said one of the strikes hit a building, which killed eight people, and 11 people were also wounded, including four children and two women. The ministry says another strike on a car in the village killed a Lebanese paramedic. The strikes come a day after four Lebanese people were killed in Israeli strikes on villages in southern Lebanon's Nabatieh province, also wounding tens of people, including two children. The Israeli strikes also destroyed several homes. I'm Karen Shamas.
4: This is AP News. Lebanon's
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19: So, how sunburned are you already? Yeah, I repeatedly told you to wear sunscreen. But did you listen? No. It's Mix 92.7. What's going on? Chris Boom Boom Gannon. Happy Labor Day. If you're working like me, I'm sorry. You know, as soon as this weekend is over, it's time to start prepping for Halloween. But there's already signs that people are ready for Halloween. Your girlfriend started searching for a costume to traumatize her dog with. You're stocking up at Costco on bags of cheap candy for the trick-or-treaters and the good candy for you. And one more sign you know Halloween's coming? The giant skeleton your lazy neighbor left up all year in his yard no longer looks out of place.

It's you, me, and nothing but the hits on your Labor Day. It's Mix 92.7. What's going on, Chris Boom Boom Cannon? Guess what? It's still hot and nothing has changed. If you remember what Saturday and Sunday were, that's what's going on today. And you know, on top of an increase in boat traffic, there's going to be a lot of vehicles on the roads today. So if you're hitting the road, you're not going to be alone. In the car or out.

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0: Thanks for spending your Labor Day morning hanging out with Mix 92.7. I'm Chris Boom Boom Cannon. So he copped a deal in his DUI case, but Tiger Woods, he's not going to be driving a vehicle for the next 5 years. Yeah, they took away his driver's license. Tiger's new handicap isn't on the golf course now. It's getting to the golf course.
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3: AP News. I'm Mike Hempen. The AP's Jennifer King reports on an Amazon cargo plane crash at Miami International Airport that killed five people.
4: Federal investigators are trying to determine what caused an Amazon cargo jet to barrel off the end of a runway and plow across the road as it landed at Miami International Airport just before 2 p.m. Sunday. Miami-Dade County Sheriff Rosie Cordero Stutz.
5: We have at least five deceased individuals. And we have multiple individuals that were transported to local hospitals.
4: Some 200 emergency personnel responded. The plane was largely intact but caught fire.
6: The airplane did strike a couple of vehicles.
4: Fire Chief Ray Jadala.
6: So a complex extrication with our technical rescue team started to occur. In addition to that, we had a very complex fire. Engine compartments that were on fire, including a search and rescue of the pilot and co-pilot that were trapped in this aircraft.
4: The 32-year-old plane, a Boeing 767, was converted to a cargo plane in 2015 and had been operated by 21 Air, a cargo carrier based in North Carolina. I'm Jennifer King.
3: AP correspondent Karen Shamus reports on the latest rounds of Israeli airstrike. I'm Mike Hempen.
7: Israel's Air Force
3: AP
7: carried
3: News.
7: Out two strikes early Monday on a southern Lebanese village, killing at least nine people, including a child and two women. Lebanon's health ministry said one of the strikes hit a building, which killed eight people, and 11 people were also wounded, including four children and two women. The ministry says another strike on a car in the village killed a Lebanese paramedic. The strikes come a day after four Lebanese people were killed in Israeli strikes on villages in southern Lebanon's Nabatieh province, also wounding tens of people, including two children. The Israeli strikes also destroyed several homes. I'm Karen Shamas.
3: This is AP News.
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18: So, how sunburned are you already? Yeah, I repeatedly told you to wear sunscreen. But did you listen? No. It's Mix 92.7. What's going on? Chris Boom Boom Gannon. Happy Labor Day. If you're working like me, I'm sorry. You know, as soon as this weekend is over, it's time to start prepping for Halloween. But there's already signs that people are ready for Halloween. Your girlfriend started searching for a costume to traumatize her dog with. You're stocking up at Costco on bags of cheap candy for the trick-or-treaters and the good candy for you. And one more sign you know Halloween's coming? The giant skeleton your lazy neighbor left up all year in his yard no longer looks out of place.
19: Wake

0: If you are working this morning on this Labor Day, I would like to say thank you very much. It's Mix 92.7. Hi there, Chris Boom Boom Cannon. Sunny and hot. Yeah, 97, the high for the last day of the three-day weekend. Well, I guess maybe it's not the last day. Maybe you took tomorrow off. It doesn't matter. Just enjoy the day. Trust me, historians won't remember these stories, but your friends might. That's the kind of public service we provide here when we do this.
1: This is not headline news. Today is Labor Day, and if you're working today, you're time and a half better than most Americans. The concept of Labor Day originated in Canada, making it the last thing Canada exported to the U.S. that wasn't awful music. You can tell fall is almost here. Drivers can now buy gas in regular, premium, or pumpkin spice. Taco Bell is bringing back the Choco Taco. Good move. That's the one without lettuce. In sports, the Raiders' starting quarterback will be Kirk Cousins. In other words, the Raiders' ending quarterback will be Fernando Mendoza. This is not headline news.

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0: Plan on sweating again today. It's Mix 92.7. Nothing but sunshine. 97 going to be the high. So drink plenty of water. Make sure you put on some sunscreen, all right? Let's do up the Labor Day edition of the Mix 92.7 Comedy and Coffee Break. Here's comedian Bill Hicks looking back on summer vacation car rides.
1: Oh, boy. Remember summer vacations with your folks? Did anybody get the concept behind that? We did not get along together in a five-bedroom house. Dad's idea was to put all of us in a car and drive through the desert in the hottest time of the year. Good call, Dad. Let's confront our tensions. Remember that was stressful. They weren't fun. You weren't vacating. It wasn't leisure. We're going to get up at 2 a.m. I won't be on the road by 2:05. We don't have time to stop at restrooms. We're passing Dixie cups around the car. We're going to drive for 14-hour stretches in no direction whatsoever. The sun will always be shining through your window, Bill. Figure that out. I have seen the sun take turns with our car before to beam through my window. I'm in the back seat like an ant under a magnifying glass. Dad, turn the air conditioning on, please. Nope, it eats up gas. Then, Dad, you take my college money and you turn that damn AC on, buddy.
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3: AP News, I'm Mike Hempen. Authorities say at least five people are dead after an Amazon cargo plane barreled off a Miami airport runway and smashed into cars. Miami-Dade County Fire Chief Ray Jadala says the incident required victim rescues and a fire response.
4: The airplane did strike a couple of vehicles that required a couple of victims that were actually trapped in the vehicles. So a complex extrication with our technical rescue team started to occur. In addition to that, we had a very complex fire engine compartments that were on fire, including a search and rescue of the pilot and co-pilot that were trapped in this aircraft.
3: The Federal Aviation Administration says the aircraft was heading into Florida from San Juan, Puerto Rico. The U.S. says Iran is lying about striking a U.S. vessel.
5: Iran says it has struck an unmanned U.S. vessel trying to enter the Strait of Hormuz. The U.S. calls the claim a total lie. The supposed attack came a day after the U.S. military said its forces struck three Iranian oil tankers in response to Navy warships being targeted with ballistic missiles. A fragile ceasefire agreement was announced in June, but on and off fighting continued, and both sides resumed attacks last week. I'm Donna Water.
3: Officials in Hawaii are urging residents to prepare for heavy rains and flooding as Hurricane Lowell, a major Category 3 storm, is prompting forecasters to issue a tropical storm warning and a hurricane watch for 2 hours. National Hurricane Center says the islands could experience tropical storm conditions today. Widows Bay has dominated every Emmy ceremony, winning 8 awards for a debut season. The Pit also had a strong showing, winning 4 awards. This is AP News. Germany's far-right political party has won by a landslide in a state election.
6: A small eastern German state has delivered a political shock.
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17: So, how sunburned are you already? Yeah, I repeatedly told you to wear sunscreen. But did you listen? No. It's Mix 92.7. What's going on? Chris Boom Boom Gannon. Happy Labor Day. If you're working like me, I'm sorry. You know, as soon as this weekend is over, it's time to start prepping for Halloween. But there's already signs that people are ready for Halloween. Your girlfriend started searching for a costume to traumatize her dog with. You're stocking up at Costco on bags of cheap candy for the trick-or-treaters and the good candy for you. And one more sign you know Halloween's coming? The giant skeleton your lazy neighbor left up all year in his yard no longer looks out of place.

0: It's you, me, and nothing but the hits on your Labor Day. It's Mix 92.7. Hi there, Chris Boom Boom Cannon. Sunny and hot again today. It's going to be in the 90s. Just get set to roast again. And I know you're doing nothing but having fun this Labor Day weekend. You know, you're at the pool, you're on the boat, you're in the lake, you're grilling, you're hanging with friends, you're drinking. But don't forget about a special someone in your life.
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2: 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One more push. One more push.
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0: And a happy Labor Day to you. It's Mix 92.7. Hi there, Chris Boom Boom Cannon. You don't really need me to tell you, but I'm going to anyway. It's going to be sunny and hot today in the 90s. If you're a parent whose kid plays sports, I understand it can be hard to keep your emotions in check during a game. Trust me, I know. But have you seen the video of the parent in Wisconsin who decided to go out onto the football field and trip a 9-year-old as he was going in for a touchdown? This guy must not have watched the sportsmanship video.
1: 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Do you A, boo the other player, B, sit down and make no noise, or C, run onto the field, trip the child, and when he tries to get back up, tackle him to the ground? If you answered C, no, I'm sorry, that's incorrect. 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
3: AP News, I'm Ben Thomas. A small state in eastern Germany has delivered a political shock with consequences far beyond Germany. David Keaton reports from Berlin.
4: The AfD, classified by Germany's domestic intelligence agency as an extremist group, fell just short of an outright majority in regional elections on Sunday night. As unwieldy coalition talks begin, it may still find a path to lead Germany's first far-right state government since the Nazi era. That would mark a watershed for Europe's biggest economy and potentially destabilize the national coalition government. And attention now turns to the Chancellor, Friedrich Merz, and whether Germany's political firewall against the far right can hold.
3: Merz called it the most serious election defeat his party's seen in years, but indicated he's not giving up on the economic reforms he's been pushing. In U.S. news, gas prices hit a Labor Day record. AAA puts the national average above $4.15 for a gallon of regular. A federal investigation's underway into why an Amazon cargo jet ran off a runway at Miami International Airport yesterday, crashing into vehicles and killing five people. Experts say the plane appeared to remain airborne well down the runway before landing. And Julie Walker has hurricane news from the Pacific.
5: Hurricane Maria is creating dangerous conditions at beaches across Southern California, with strong currents and huge waves presenting a threat to swimmers and surfers. Meanwhile, in Hawaii, residents and visitors are awaiting Hurricane Lowell.
6: Right now, the winds are 115 miles per hour, Category 3.
5: Eric Blake with the National Hurricane Center.
6: We really want to emphasize the rainfall risk. There's a big slug of moisture on the eastern side. That's expected to produce 6 to 10 inches for the island of Kauai, with up to 16 inches possible. And even as far east as the Big Island of Hawaii could get up to a foot of rainfall with significant flash flooding and mud flood.
5: I'm Julie Walker.
3: This is AP News.
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